0: 10-7, I'll have one mouth in 95. So now I had you found that if I could call up again. Charges a domestic battery.
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2: County 14, I got 229. Digital for you, 270. Carnell, C. Charles A. Adam, R. Robert, and Nora Edwards, L. L. Lincoln, first name Patricia, C. Paul A. Adam, C. Tom, R. Robert, Iida, C. Charles, Iida, A. Adam, told R. Robert, female, 4-6, 19, 04, 06, 19, should be idle. Carnell, same spelling, first name Parker, P. Paul, A. Adam, R. Robert, K. King, E. Edward, R. Robert, middle, A. Adam, male, 12-14-04, 1-2-1-4, 2004. May or may not get a response out of Illinois City, has not had an ID report.
1: 714 is saying DL number not found.
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0: 3725. Can you verify a 1027 and run a driver history for him, please?
1: 3725, go ahead.
0: Seven's going to be out of Texas. Last name Lofton, O Lincoln, O Ocean, F Frank, T Tom, O Ocean, and Nora. First name Jared, J John, A Adam, R Robert, O Ocean, E David. Middle name Kyle, K King, Y Young, O Lincoln, Edward. Male, date of birth 0429-1984. Texas male. I'm showing he's not eligible. I just need a driver history so I know what for.

history is showing an alternate suspension for refusal. It's showing a date of February 26, 2026, and an end date of August 24th, 2026.

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0: Could you guys respond to 525 North Beach Street in Perks, 525 North Beach Street in Perks with the ambulance? I have a patient who is 300 to 400 pounds and they're going to need help lifting him.
1: We're all being around. County 7, I copy.

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0: 714, your 27 is coming back clear, no records. Do you have a file number?
1: Yes, sir. 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

7725, would you 1025 to 220 North Blanche? 220 North Blanche, we just got a call of a missing elder by the name of Albert Baker.

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1: 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That was 220 North Blanche, correct?
0: 77-25-10-4, it is. You have the address right?
1: 10-4, I'll be 76.
0: Seven 25 10-4, 22-24.

7-4, go ahead. 7-4, it was that the address was 220 North Blanche. The description was a long beard, t-shirt, jeans. He was walking

0: is the wrong address. They are actually on the corner of First and McKinley. I'm going to be moving over there to get the information from them there.
1: 725-10-4-2234.
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0: Yeah, I think that'll be the driving and walking.
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1: Hey, Mike, go ahead.
0: County, I've been down every street, every alley in Mounds. I'm unable to locate the gentleman. I'm going to be 1080.

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1: Go ahead.
0: County, it's a 75-year-old male, low breathing, conscious, might have some minor injuries. He is in a thicket. Has been missing since approximately 6 p.m. last night. We conducted an hour-long search last night, could not find him. He has been out in the elements all night long.
1: Well, I do have 50 en route to that location.
0: And Fort County, it's going to take me a minute to get him out of here. He's in a pretty severe falling thicket.

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1: 779, go ahead.
0: Yeah, I've got him out of the thicket. I'll be putting him in my car to warm up. The RP gave him a glass of water, so he's a little hydrated.
1: 10-4, 50 went in right out about 3 minutes ago, so it shouldn't be too much longer.

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2: County, I'm going to be transporting one male from here over to the corner of 1st and McKinley Street. I do not know the physical address. Starting mileage, 162091. 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

0: County 779, I'm going to be 1082. 774 sent me a message about a male subject walking on Valley Road. I'm going to be 1076 there, trying to locate him.
1: That is going to be the next call I sent you on. Then you've got one pending after that.
0: 10-4.

0: County 779. I'm going to be out of the car approximately three quarters of a mile down Valley Road on the right. I do not know this way. I see here and there about 20 minutes off your car.
1: 7-7-9.

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1: 771, go ahead.
0: 1023, this vehicle. 28 information, you're pretty ready.
1: 717 has already ran the 28 information. It does come back to a James Jenkins of Murfreesboro, Illinois, on a red 2012 Chevrolet with an expiration 10/26.
0: Ten four. Go ahead and call Britt for me.
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0: male subject in a camper in East Soundex, Jeremy Jones. 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

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Your 628 is showing clear, showing valid on a 24 Ford, expires 0427.

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1: Last name Collins, G. Charles, of Ocean, Lincoln, I, and Florida, Sam. First name Sydney, and Sam, Y. Young,

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0: 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Your 28 is coming back clear and valid to a gray 2023 Hyundai, showing an expiration 05 of 2027.
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0: Back to clearance valid, showing expiration 11 of 2026. 28 is coming back to clearance valid to a gray, 2023 Chevrolet, showing expiration 08.

0: 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Your 28 is coming back clear and valid to a gray 2020 Toyota, showing an expiration of 02 of 2027.
1: Thank you.

7. Your 27 out of Indiana is clear and valid, showing an expiration 07 of 2029. I did also run it out of Colorado, and it is expired. Your 28 is coming back clear and valid to a white 2023 Ford, showing an expiration 05 of 2026.

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County 14, 6 traffic, 8 south. 28 on the way when you're ready.

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1: She just tried driving off for a second. When you read me back, she's now stopped once again. I've got a white Kia here at 802 George Young Robert. Correct.
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14 to 5 here. Nah, there she's way up in front of me. 10-4, she's running 91 again. 10-4, I'll catch back up. Now the 55 trying to find a turnaround, so I didn't think anything of it. 10-4, yeah, she passed me 91. I didn't know where to flip her. I would have taken it, rotor, and I think.

0: 6 now. 10-9. Got her at 106 now. Just trying to catch back up. 10-4. I'll flip around and be around to you.
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1: 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I'll be around PCDC 1-5-5-5-5-5-5-5-5-5-5-5-5-5-5-5-5-5-5-5-5-5-5-5-5-5-5-5-5-5-5-5-5-5-5-5-5-5-5-5-5-5-5-5-5-5-5-5-5-5-5-5-5-5-5-5-5-5-5-5-5-5-5-5-5-5-5-5-5-5-5-5-5-5-5-5-5-5-5-5-5-5-5-5-5-5-5-5-5-5-5-5-5-5-5-5-5-5-5-5-5-5-5-5-5-5-5-5-5-5-5-5-5-5-5-5-5-5-5-5-5-5-5-5-5-5-5-5-5-5-5-5-5-5-5-5-5-5-5-5-5-5-5-5-5-5-5-5-5-5-5-5-5-5-5-5-5-5-5-5-5-5-5-5-5-5-5-5-5-5-5-5-5-5-5-5-5-5-5-5-5-5-5-5-5-5-5-5-5-5-5-5- 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
0: 27 Arkansas, two car lines. First, people of the Edward, R. Robert E. Edward, the zebra. Second half, Flores, that Frank L. Lincoln, Odin, R. Robert E. Edward, that's the name. First name, Juan, J. John, Adrian, Adam, and Nora. Middle left, right, male. 6897 0618.

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Your 28 is coming back clear and valid to a white 2022 GMC, showing an expiration